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5: 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Pinpoint weather.
2: Tonight we'll have clear skies with a low of 14. Tomorrow we can expect it to be sunny with a high of 29. And Tuesday sunny with a high of 33.
5: The biggest country hits.

This song almost made the countdown. It will make the countdown. His songs always do make the countdown. But you're almost made it this week. It's from Riley Green. Here is Think As You Drunk on the Country.

Jordan Davis, Turn This Truck Around, your number 6 song here on the countdown. Now let's play the game called What Year Was It? All these things happen the same year. All right, what do you got? Nirvana puts out Nevermind, the album. Terminator 2 hits the movies, and the Chicago Bulls dynasty begins as they won their first NBA championship with Michael Jordan. What do you got? Nevermind from Nirvana, Terminator 2, and the Bulls win their first NBA championship. Think about it. That year is 1991. Also from that year, from June 10th, 1991, here is Brooks and Dunn, Brand New Man on the Country Top 30.

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1: 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She wants to hear Till You Can't from Cody Johnson on the Country Top 30.
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Jumping right into number 3, it is Jason Aldean, Don't Tell on Me, on the Country Top 30.

Dan and Shay, Tequila, by request here on the countdown. And we're at number two. In that same spot as last week, it's Josh Ross. Here he is with Hate How You Look, your number two song on the Country Top 30.

0: That's Josh Ross at number 2, Hate How You Look. Now, let's do Tell Me Something Good.
1: It's time for the good news.
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3: Tell me something good.
0: Southwest flight recently turned into a big celebration when crew members announced that a 2-year-old passenger who'd been battling a rare form of cancer was now cancer-free and heading home. The boy's name is Cruz. The family had spent months traveling between California and New York City for treatment, and this was the last of the many, many, many flights. And so here is the video that Southwest Airlines posted.
4: He is now officially cancer-free. You're so happy. Very proud of you.
5: Love that.
0: I'm glad that video, because two, you're probably not going to remember.
6: Yeah.
0: But for the family, that was awesome.
6: Mm-hmm. Yeah, for sure.
0: And, I mean, the tray's down.
5: Mm-hmm.
0: What do you call that?
5: The tray table?
6: Yeah, the tray table in front?
0: That's down, and it is loaded with toys.
5: Yeah.
6: Oh, that's cool.
0: When he's flying. And it might be time for the tray tables to be up, but it looks like his is down and loaded with toys. Anyway, great story. Glad that the kid is healthy in Southwest. That was super cool. That's what it's all about.
1: That was Tell Me Something Good.
0: We've got the number one song coming up next.
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0: It's now time for the number one song of the week. Ella Langley honored Father's Day last weekend by having her grandpa out on tour with her and watching from backstage. She is at number one for the second week in a row. It's Ella Langley, Be Her, the number one song this week on the Country Top 30.

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0: 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Pinpoint weather.
1: Tonight we'll have clear skies with a low of 14. Tomorrow we can expect it to be sunny with a high of 29. And Tuesday sunny with a high of 33.

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1: Tonight we'll have clear skies with a low of 14. Tomorrow we can expect it to be sunny with a high of 29. And Tuesday sunny with a high of 33.

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1: 107.3 Pinpoint Weather. Tonight we'll have clear skies with a low of 14. Tomorrow we can expect it to be sunny with a high of 29. And Tuesday sunny with a high of 33.

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1: Sunshine, warm and humid today. Good morning, I'm Lisa Brandt. Your pinpoint weather details are coming up. Norfolk OPP are asking for the public's help identifying three people involved in an assault in Simcoe Wednesday night near Culver and Sydenham Streets. Police say it happened around 10 p.m. One of the suspects threatened two victims with an edged weapon and damaged property before all three of them took off, two on bicycles and one on foot. Wanted are two men and one woman, all of them white. One man is thin, about 5'7", between 30 and 40 years of age, with visible tattoos and was wearing a red hat. The second man has a beard and was wearing a green hat and sleeveless jersey. The woman has curly hair and wore camo pants and carried a handbag. If you can identify them, call Norfolk OPP or Crime Stoppers. The Ontario Ministry of Transportation is reclassifying e-bikes. Municipalities have no authority when it comes to e-bike legislation, but in Oxford County, Warden Marcus Ryan says they need to consult with the ministry on the new rules.
2: People on them and the people around them, whether it's a pedestrian on a sidewalk or a car, you know, trying to turn in a lane and you're expecting crossing traffic to be at pedestrian speed, but all of a sudden there's a, you know, an e-scooter going 30 kilometers an hour.
1: Once the MTO officially makes the changes, those little motorcycle wannabe bikes that get into traffic and get ridden on sidewalks will require owners to get a license and insurance. And Oxford OPP and other police partners have set up a secure online portal for submitting evidence about damage and thefts of pride flags. There have been a number of stolen flags and vandalism incidents in Norwich Township since the start of the month, more than in previous years. The secure portal found on the OPP website means anyone with evidence won't have to visit a police station. In sports. At the FIFA World Cup in the round of 32, Canada blanked South Africa 1-0. Today it's Brazil versus Japan, Germany versus Paraguay, and the Netherlands takes on Morocco at 9 tonight. The winner of this match faces Canada next Saturday. Baseball, Texas down the Blue Jays 3-2. CFL action, Montreal beat Ottawa 37-35. It was Calgary over BC 41-33 and Toronto down Saskatchewan 40-34. No subscriptions, no nonsense. 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
0: 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Pinpoint weather.
1: sunny to start with some clouds coming in this morning. High of 29 will feel like 36 with the humidity. A chance of showers overnight, possibly a thunderstorm and a low of 21. Tomorrow, a mix of sun and cloud with a chance of showers and a thunderstorm. Gusty southwest winds in the morning. The high 31 feeling like 41. And for Canada Day, a mix of sun and cloud, just a slight chance of showers and a high of 34. Today's UV index is 10 or very high. Tilsonburg's New Country UV Report is brought to you by South Coast Awning, leading provider of shade in southwestern Ontario.
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Tilsonburg's New Country 107.3. Good Monday morning. Welcome. You made it. I hope you had a fantastic weekend. It is a Chris with you. Thank you so much for starting your day here with us. It's going to be a hot, sizzling week. We'll tell you more about that coming up in a few minutes. Lots to talk about today, including we've been billing it all last week. Your chance to win a pair of tickets to go see Ella Langley at the Sold Out concert in mid-July in Hamilton. We have the last pair of tickets. Details on that coming up just after 7 o'clock. Of course, it's Canada Day week. We have lots of activities going on in the area. We'll tell you more about that. Big win for Canada at the World Cup yesterday. That and a whole lot more. Our morning motivation, part of our 7 o'clock hour, our Monday shout-outs. Make sure you get them in right now. You can text your shout-outs to 866-85-BOOTS. You can also email celebrate@nbcmedia.ca, or you can go to oxfordtoday.ca under the community tab. A great Monday lined up for you today. We go from Tennille Towns to Tennille Arts, and don't ruin flowers on New Country. Wow.

Russell Briggs, New Country 107.3. Welcome to your Monday. Tim and the Glory Boys there. Take Me Back Road featuring High Valley. And welcome to your Monday. I call this week, as far as weather, 30s week. Because that's where our highs are going to be all week long. That's right. Today, sunshine and cloud, a high of a 30. Humidex around 38. It'll be a very high UV index of 10 today as well. Tonight, to clear, a low of 21 for tomorrow. Sunshine and cloud. Chance of showers, a high of a 33. For Wednesday, same, a high of 34. For Thursday, exact same. Sunshine and cloud, chance of showers, 30%. A high of 34. For Friday, sunshine and cloud, chance of showers, a high of a 34. For Saturday, sunshine and cloud, and 31. Very hot week on tap today in Tilsonburg and surrounding areas. So let's make sure we take care of ourselves, stay hydrated, find some shade where we can, take care of our pets too, have a lookout for those in our vulnerable sector all week long. A hot sizzler on tap. When we come back, we'll get you introduced to your June the 29th. It's Vincent Mason, Tilsonburg's New Country 107.3.

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1: Good morning, I'm Kennedy Freeman, and here's what's coming up over the next 48 hours. It's everything you need to know. It's bingo night at the Lions Auditorium in Tilsonburg. It's open to anyone 18 years and older, with doors opening at 5:30 and the games getting underway around 7 o'clock. 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And drop-in ball hockey is taking place at the Tilsonburg Community Center tomorrow. 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
10: Sunny to start with some clouds coming in this morning. High of 29 will feel like 36 with the humidity. A chance of showers overnight, possibly a thunderstorm and a low of 21. Tomorrow, a mix of sun and cloud with a chance of showers and a thunderstorm. Gusty southwest winds in the morning. The high 31 feeling like 41. And for Canada Day, a mix of sun and cloud, just a slight chance of showers and a high of 34. Today's UV index is 10 or very high. Tilsonburg's New Country UV Report is brought to you by South Coast Awning, leading provider of shade in southwestern Ontario.
0: face it, you're probably not fully awake, but we'll try and change that. Wake the fun up with Chris Soares on Tilsonburg's New Country 107.3.

Jade Eagleson, Lucky, Tulsa Mercury, New Country 107.3. So glad that you can stop in today. Thank you so much. It's International Day of the Tropics. If you heard my last break with the weather forecast for the week, pretty much guaranteed we are in the tropics this week for sure. Handshake Day, Almond Butter Crunch Day, Waffle Iron Day, and Camera Day on this date in history, 1534. French explorer Jacques Cartier, first European to discover the Prince Edward Islands in Canada. On this date, 1786, Alexander MacDonald and over 500 Roman Catholic Highlanders left Scotland to settle in Glengarry County in Ontario. On this date, 1922, France granted 1 square kilometer at Vimy Ridge, freely and for all time to the government of Canada to free use of the land exempt for all taxes. On this date, 1992, arguably the biggest NHL arbitrator decision of all time. Remember when Eric Lindros was drafted by the Quebec Nordiques and he would not play for Quebec? So the arbitrator ruled he was awarded to Philadelphia instead of the Rangers. After Quebec traded his rights twice, Quebec received 6 players, 2 draft picks, and $15 million. On this date, 1994, in a British TV documentary, Prince Charles said he was faithful in his marriage to Princess Diana, quote, until it became irretrievably broken down, end quote. It was Britain's version of I did not have relations with that woman. Celebrity birthdays today. Colin Jost celebrates his 44th birthday today. He's married to Scarlett Johansson, as we know, so no presents are necessary. Nicole Scherzinger is enjoying life and turns 48. Colin Hay, lead voice of Men at Work, is 73. Fred Grandy turns 78. He played Gopher on the old TV series The Love Boat. Gary Busey somehow turns 82 today. And we're all caught up on this Monday, June the 29th. Plenty more to come. Here's the new one from Lainey Wilson with John Mayer. Phone, keys, wallet on New Country.

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The Rec Laws, good old days. It is our Monday. It is Tilson Brooks New Country 107.3. Thank you so much for stopping in today. Exciting week this week, other than celebrating our nation's birthday coming up on Wednesday. We're going to have a friend of the show, Tilson Brooks, Olivia Mae Graham, in. She's going to give away an autographed copy of her CD, Nobody. She'll be one of the opening acts coming up on July 3rd, this Friday in Mount Bridges, Ontario, for the 2026 Rock and Wheel event in support of spinal cord research. She will be joining Copper Sky in Tri-County. Headliner, Aaron Goodwin. We're going to be giving away tickets for that concert this Friday as well. We're going to give them away this week so that you have time to plan, of course, for Friday. But Olivia is going to join us this week, I think tomorrow, if not Wednesday for sure. Had a pretty good outing at Sobeys in Tilsonburg on Saturday. We were on location to celebrate Canada Day and their newly renovated areas inside the store. Had a pretty good experience with a local resident. I'll tell you about that coming up next here. It's Jason Aldean and Don't Tell on Me on New Country.

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1: Good morning, I'm Jeremy Hall. It's time for What's Good in Tillsonburg, where we catch up with local newsmakers and people doing interesting things in the community. Looking for a fun Canada Day outing? Here's your chance to take the family back in time. The Backhouse Historic Site in Port Rowan is launching a new family celebration with a picnic, pioneer games, and crafts. Curator Chloe Anna tells us about the pie-eating contests.
2: 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It's Canada Day themed.
1: Adults will take on real pies instead of whipped cream ones, while participants in both contests must keep their hands out of the competition. 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
0: 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Pinpoint weather.
7: Sunny to start with some clouds coming in this morning. High of 29 will feel like 36 with the humidity. A chance of showers overnight, possibly a thunderstorm and a low of 21. Tomorrow, a mix of sun and cloud with a chance of showers and a thunderstorm. Gusty southwest winds in the morning. The high 31 feeling like 41. And for Canada Day, a mix of sun and cloud, just a slight chance of showers and a high of 34. Today's UV index is 10 or very high. Tillsonburg's New Country UV Report is brought to you by South Coast Awning, leading provider of shade in southwestern Ontario.

in a pinch, man. Hotter than the red on the cattle brand, 'cause she's a gold digger with a quick trigger. A cast iron skillet swinging lid flipper,

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1: The new one from Cody Johnson, Horseback, on Tilsonburg's New Country 107.3. Sunshine and cloud expected today, a high around 29 degrees. Humidex around 36 to 37. Right now sitting at 16 degrees in downtown Tilsonburg. So we're on location on Saturday at Sobeys in Tilsonburg. And thank you very much to Wendy and the staff there rolling out the red carpet for New Country, as they always do, celebrating Canada Day at Sobeys. Got to meet and greet with a lot of people. Was standing outside later on in the in our 4 hour stint, as the sun started to creep on my shade. So I was kind of standing beside the entrance door, just listening to some music. We had the music playing, and people loved the fact that we had some music playing when they came in the shop at Sobeys. This lady walks out, the shopping cart pretty much full. I'm standing just off to the side. She comes up to me and she has a $5 bill in her hand, and she goes, "What are you collecting for today?" And I thought, oh my goodness, what a genuine heart this lady has. I turned back and I said, "Put that $5 back in your purse, your hard-earned money, and keep it for another day. I'm not collecting anything. I'm just here with the radio station. But thank you so much for your offer." And she said, "Oh, thank you. You're welcome. Have a good day." If that's any indication of the generosity of this community and the heart of this community, I am so glad to be a part of it, for sure. Very nice gesture. And thank you again to Wendy and the staff for treating us very nicely while we were there on Saturday. We have Lisa on the way. Local news coming up top of the hour. Local news, sports, and weather. This guy played the Tilsonburg Turtle Fest stage. As we know, it's Nate Haller. Thought About You on our Monday. Yeah.

face it, it's not really good morning until you've had a laugh. Wake the fun up with Chris Soares on Tilsonburg's New Country 107.3.

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1: Sunny and hot today, even hotter on Canada Day. Good morning, I'm Lisa Brandt. Your pinpoint weather details are coming up. Norfolk OPP are appealing for witnesses to an assault that happened last Wednesday night in Simcoe. They're trying to identify three people involved. The incident happened around 10 p.m. near Culver and Sydenham Streets, where police say one suspect had an edged weapon, threatened two victims and damaged property before the group fled northeast. Investigators are looking for a thin, tattooed white man between 30 and 40 wearing a red hat, a bearded white man wearing a green hat and sleeveless jersey, and a white woman with curly hair, camouflage pants, carrying a handbag. Oxford OPP say witnesses with information about pride flag thefts and vandalism might not want to come to a police station, so they've set up a secure online portal where people can upload photos and video. There have been 10 incidents reported across Norwich Township since June 1st. They'd specifically like to see security camera footage showing suspicious activity between 9 p.m. and 6 a.m. near Emily Stowe Public School, Norwich United Church, East Oxford Public School, Stover Street North, and Jordan Street. There's a link to the portal on the OPP's website. As the province moves to redefine what a real e-bike is, Oxford County Warden Marcus Ryan says he understands their appeal, especially from an affordability perspective.
2: To some extent, there's a cost save there because now we don't have to accommodate a vehicle on our road. We're accommodating something much smaller and lighter. So there's a cost avoidance there.
1: The province aims to get throttle-only mopeds out of the bicycle category and require the operators to get licensed, registered, and insured. In sports. Another win for Canada at the FIFA World Cup. In the round of 32, Canada defeated South Africa 1-0. On today's schedule, Brazil versus Japan, Germany takes on Paraguay, and the Netherlands versus Morocco tonight. The winner of that match faces Canada next Saturday. Baseball, the Blue Jays fell to the Texas Rangers 3-2. And in PGA golf, Scottie Scheffler and Victor Hovland are headed to a playoff at the Travelers Championship this morning at 9. Both finished 21 under par for the weekend. No subscriptions, no nonsense. 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
0: 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Pinpoint weather.
1: Sunny to start with some clouds coming in this morning. High of 29 will feel like 36 with the humidity. A chance of showers overnight, possibly a thunderstorm and a low of 21. Tomorrow, a mix of sun and cloud with a chance of showers and a thunderstorm. Gusty southwest winds in the morning. The high 31 feeling like 41. And for Canada Day, a mix of sun and cloud, just a slight chance of showers and a high of 34. Today's UV index is 10 or very high. Tilsonburg's New Country UV report is brought to you by South Coast Awning, leading provider of shade in southwestern Ontario.

Controversy Country 107.3. Welcome to your 7 o'clock hour on this Monday with Chris. Thank you so much for being here. It's going to be hot today, so make sure you take care of yourself. Stay hydrated, find some shade, take care of our pets, those in our vulnerable sector for sure. Later this hour, our Monday shoutouts, make sure you get them in. Text them 866-85-BOOTS. 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And click our community tab. Also, we have our morning motivation coming up, plus a lot more. And we have news on Ellen Langley. This week, though, you can do some free fishing. Saw some fishing going out at Lake Lisker. Lots of it this past weekend. So you can enjoy some fishing province-wide without having to purchase a license or carry an outdoors card all week. It started back on the 27th. It runs through until July the 5th. Free fishing across the entire province. Now, catch limits, size limits, sanctuaries, and other regulations still apply, but until the 5th, free fishing province-wide without having to purchase a license or carry an outdoors card. And don't forget, we have that Tilsonburg Free Fishing Derby coming up on the 4th out at Lake Lisker from 7 a.m. until 1 in the afternoon. All right, we've been billing this all last week. Coming up next, details on how you can win a pair of Ella Langley tickets for her sold-out, that's right, sold-out concert to next month in Hamilton. We do have a pair of details that coming up. It's Low Cash. I Love This Life on New Country. I love-

Sunshine and cloud today, a high of a 29 degrees, humidex of a 36, a very high UV index of a 10. Good morning, it's a Chris with you. I've held you back long enough. We started billing this last week. So without further ado, details on how you can win a pair of Ella Langley tickets right now on New Country.

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3: How does that sound? That sounds absolutely fantastic, doesn't it? 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Awesome, awesome stuff. 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You can enter the contest. All right? Just kidding. 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Winner will be drawn July 13th. 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Winner drawn July 13th. It's Ella and Morgan Wallen on our Monday I Can't Love You Anymore on New Country.

Dustin Brooks, New Country 107.3. Going to be a hot one today, so make sure you stay cool as much as you possibly can. And as we get this new day started, here's something to think about. It's okay to acknowledge what you've been through, the challenges.

the disappointments, and the moments that tested you have all become part of your story. But don't let them become the only chapter you keep reading. There's a future waiting for you that deserves your attention just as much as your past deserved your strength. Sometimes we spend so much time looking in the rearview mirror that we miss the incredible opportunities appearing through the windshield. Healing takes time, and so does growth. But don't lose sight of what's ahead because of what happened behind you. Today, take one step forward. Keep believing that your best moments may still be in front of you. Have a wonderful day. Have a great start to your week and make it count. Let's do that together. That is your morning motivation for your Monday.

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1: Good morning, I'm Kennedy Freeman, and here's what's coming up over the next 48 hours. It's everything you need to know. It's bingo night at the Lions Auditorium in Tillsonburg. It's open to anyone 18 years and older, with doors opening at 5:30 and the games getting underway around 7 o'clock. Elsewhere in the Lions Auditorium, you can join Pickleball Fun every Tuesday, Wednesday, and Thursday. And drop-in ball hockey is taking place at the Tillsonburg Community Center tomorrow. You can find all the details on our website. In local sports, the London Majors host the Barrie Baycats on Wednesday at Labatt Park. First pitch is 6:05. Don't forget that you can submit and read more of these events at OxfordToday.ca. In the newsroom, I'm Kennedy Freeman.
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0: 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Pinpoint weather.
7: Sunny to start with some clouds coming in this morning. High of 29 will feel like 36 with the humidity. A chance of showers overnight, possibly a thunderstorm and a low of 21. Tomorrow, a mix of sun and cloud with a chance of showers and a thunderstorm. Gusty southwest winds in the morning. The high 31 feeling like 41. And for Canada Day, a mix of sun and cloud, just a slight chance of showers and a high of 34. Today's UV index is 10 or very high. Tillsonburg's New Country UV report is brought to you by South Coast Awning, leading provider of shade in southwestern Ontario.
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Marty on Tilsonburg's New Country 107.3. Welcome to your Monday, of course, a couple of days from now, our nation's birthday, Canada Day, and stuff going on here locally. Annandale National Historic Site having a fun fair, 10 a.m. until 2 p.m. this coming Wednesday with some free food, popcorn, snow cone, cotton candy, activities, face painting, button making, tattoos, a scavenger hunt, open house. Food trucks will be on site as well. Lots going on. 30 Tilson Ave in Tilsonburg, Annandale House, Canada Day Fun Fair, 10 a.m. until 2. Also, you can take in some free community fireworks at Memorial Park Wednesday night. They begin at dusk. Don't forget to bring your lawn chairs and blankets, and hopefully we will see you there to commemorate our nation's birthday this coming Wednesday. All the details on our community calendar at oxfordtoday.ca. Our Monday shout-outs coming up next, Kane Brown and Woman on New Country. Hey,

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Welcome to your Monday. Hope you're off to an awesome start today. It's Chris Tilsonberg's New Country 107.3. Time for our Monday shout-outs. You can send them in whatever you want. 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A belated 12th anniversary from yesterday goes out to Gary and Gina Madison. Hope you had a fantastic day, Gary and Gina, and congratulations. Also, a happy belated birthday yesterday, Kathy Suter. Keep smiling from Peggy. Happy birthday today to Brooklyn Lake. Lots of love from your family. Also, happy birthday to Shelley Vandenhoek. Hope you have a great day, Shelley, from your family. Happy birthday, Bush Fascist, to Maria Pereira. Hope you have a great day, Maria. Happy birthday to a good friend of mine, Todd Garner, from your wife and kids and your hockey family. Have a great day, Todd. And anyone celebrating on this Monday, June the 29th, hope you have an awesome day today. Dan and Shay checking in on our Monday. Say so on New Country.

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1: Good morning, I'm Jeremy Hall. It's time for What's Good in Tillsonburg, where we catch up with local newsmakers and people doing interesting things in the community. 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Curator Chloe Anna explained what the unique 19th century game is all about.
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0: 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Pinpoint weather.
8: Sunny to start with some clouds coming in this morning. High of 29 will feel like 36 with the humidity. A chance of showers overnight, possibly a thunderstorm and a low of 21. Tomorrow, a mix of sun and cloud with a chance of showers and a thunderstorm. Gusty southwest winds in the morning. The high 31 feeling like 41. And for Canada Day, a mix of sun and cloud, just a slight chance of showers and a high of 34. Today's UV index is 10 or very high. Tillsonburg's New Country UV Report is brought to you by South Coast Awning, leading provider of shade in southwestern Ontario.

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1: Owen Rigan in there, old dirt road. Tilsonburg's New Country 107.3. We have Lisa on the way. Top of the hour, local news, sports, and weather at 8 o'clock. It's Chris with you, and what a win for Canada yesterday at the World Cup. The only World Cup game, and it was a beauty. Canada, their first elimination win at the World Cup in nation history. 1-0 over South Africa in the 92nd minute. And this is kind of what it sounded like.
2: Can they make it count here in stoppage time? Segura wide to the right side. Here's Jacob Schaffelberg. Schaffelberg's ball into the box, headed away by Ocon. It's Eustachio! Stefan Eustachio in stoppage time! Might well have sent Canada into the round of 16 at the World Cup!
1: That kind of jack you up a little bit in the morning. I got goosebumps. I got the hair standing up on my skin because I'm a soccer fan. Stephen Eustachio's winner, 92nd minute. What a sensational strike outside of the box. Canada wins it 1-0 over South Africa. They'll now play the winner of Netherlands and Morocco. And that match goes today as part of a three-game elimination schedule at the World Cup of fantastic stuff. Canada through to the round of 16 at the World Cup. Lisa on the way, local news, sports, and weather. Top of the hour, it's Thomas Rhett featuring Riley Green and Half of Me on New Country.
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0: the keyword Ella right now, along with a picture of you and your bestie, to get entered to win tickets to see Ella Langley's sold-out show at TD Coliseum on July 16th. 1-866-85-BOOTS.
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2: Sunshine, warm and humid today. Good morning, I'm Lisa Brandt. Your pinpoint weather details are coming up. Norfolk OPP are asking for the public's help identifying three people involved in an assault in Simcoe Wednesday night near Culver and Sydenham Streets. Police say it happened around 10 p.m. One of the suspects threatened two victims with an edged weapon and damaged property before all three of them took off, two on bicycles and one on foot. Wanted are two men and one woman, all of them white. One man is thin, about 5'7", between 30 and 40 years of age, with visible tattoos and was wearing a red hat. The second man has a beard and was wearing a green hat and sleeveless jersey. The woman has curly hair and wore camo pants and carried a handbag. If you can identify them, call Norfolk OPP or Crime Stoppers. The Ontario Ministry of Transportation is reclassifying e-bikes. Municipalities have no authority when it comes to e-bike legislation, but in Oxford County, Warden Marcus Ryan says they need to consult with the ministry on the new rules.
3: People on them and the people around them, whether it's a pedestrian on a sidewalk or a car, you know, trying to turn in a lane and you're expecting crossing traffic to be at pedestrian speed, but all of a sudden there's a, you know, an e-scooter going 30 kilometers an hour.
2: Once the MTO officially makes the changes, those little motorcycle wannabe bikes that get into traffic and get ridden on sidewalks will require owners to get a license and insurance. And Oxford OPP and other police partners have set up a secure online portal for submitting evidence about damage and thefts of pride flags. There have been a number of stolen flags and vandalism incidents in Norwich Township since the start of the month, more than in previous years. The secure portal found on the OPP website means anyone with evidence won't have to visit a police station. In sports. At the FIFA World Cup in the round of 32, Canada blanked South Africa 1-0. Today it's Brazil versus Japan, Germany versus Paraguay, and the Netherlands takes on Morocco at 9 tonight. The winner of this match faces Canada next Saturday. Baseball, Texas down the Blue Jays 3-2. CFL action, Montreal beat Ottawa 37-35. It was Calgary over BC 41-33 and Toronto down Saskatchewan 40-34. No subscriptions, no nonsense. 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
0: 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Pinpoint weather.
2: Sunny to start with some clouds coming in this morning. High of 29 will feel like 36 with the humidity. A chance of showers overnight, possibly a thunderstorm and a low of 21. Tomorrow, a mix of sun and cloud with a chance of showers and a thunderstorm. Gusty southwest winds in the morning. The high 31 feeling like 41. And for Canada Day, a mix of sun and cloud, just a slight chance of showers and a high of 34. Today's UV index is 10 or very high. Tilsonburg's New Country UV Report is brought to you by South Coast Awning, leading provider of shade in southwestern Ontario.
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get caught with that late drum finish with Old Dominion's I Was on a Boat That Day, but not anymore. Tilsonburg's New Country 107.3. It's Chris with you. Let's jump into our community calendar. Lions Bingo back tonight. Tilsonburg Community Center, Lions Auditorium. 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And it'll just cost you $23 to play all the games. 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Tonight, doors open at 5:30. And for those of you interested and keep asking me, I'll be calling in 2 weeks' time, I believe, for Lions Bingo. Looking forward to getting back there for sure. Up next, we'll head to the box office, see how the movies, including Supergirl, did compared to the likes of Toy Story 5. We'll head to the box office next. It's Luke Combs, Ain't No Love in Oklahoma, New Country.

0: What a lovely morning.
1: It's early, but we've already got your morning on the right track. Wake the fun up with Chris Soares on Tilsonburg's New Country 107.3.

favorite boots. I want to hear about it. Toy Story 5 remaining top of the board as of yesterday, June the 28th. Another $70 million at the box office. Now just over $297 million since its debut about a couple of weeks ago. Supergirl, nice debut, $38 million. Good for second on the top 10 list. Obsession in third. Jackass debuted in fourth spot, brought in $8.4 million. Disclosure Day hanging on to the top five. Then into the top 10, Backrooms at six. Scary Movie at seven. Bleach, Thousand Year Blood War at eight. Masters of the Universe at nine. Star Wars, The Mandalorian, and Grogu. Keeping tabs on the top 10, rounding out the top 10 there. But Toy Story 5 continues to be the story. No pun intended. $70 million this past weekend. $297.2 million so far. More to come here on the show. It's Bailey Zimmerman, Chevy Silverado. Good Monday morning. Wow.

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1: Good morning, I'm Kennedy Freeman, and here's what's coming up over the next 48 hours. It's everything you need to know. It's bingo night at the Lions Auditorium in Tillsonburg. It's open to anyone 18 years and older, with doors opening at 5:30 and the games getting underway around 7 o'clock. Elsewhere in the Lions Auditorium, you can join Pickleball Fun every Tuesday, Wednesday, and Thursday. And drop-in ball hockey is taking place at the Tillsonburg Community Center tomorrow. 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In local sports, the Lennon Majors host the Barrie BayCats on Wednesday at Labatt Park. 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
11: Sunny to start with some clouds coming in this morning. High of 29 will feel like 36 with the humidity. A chance of showers overnight, possibly a thunderstorm, and a low of 21. Tomorrow, a mix of sun and cloud with a chance of showers and a thunderstorm. Gusty southwest winds in the morning. The high 31 feeling like 41. And for Canada Day, a mix of sun and cloud, just a slight chance of showers, and a high of 34. Today's UV index is 10 or very high. 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

Megan Patrick, Golden Child on Tilsonburg's New Country 107.3. You heard it just after the 7 o'clock hour. Details on how we have the very last pair of tickets to go see Ella Langley at TD Coliseum July the 16th. The concert is sold out except for these two tickets that we have for you. 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Could be me. Every text gets you an entry. Winner will be drawn July 13th. Okay, so listen at 8, 11, 2, and 5 for your cue to text, and you could be on your way to winning a pair of tickets to see Ella Langley, the TD Coliseum, on July 16th in Hamilton. We'll check out some entertainment news coming up next. Stella Lefty in Boston on New Country. On a

The late, great Toby Keith. How do you like me now? We played a Toby Keith a song on Saturday. Our band was in action for Make-A-Wish Foundation fundraiser. We were the headliner of three bands on Saturday. Fantastic turnout. Just almost in the Sarnia area on Saturday. Fantastic stuff. And we do one for Toby Keith, the late, great Toby Keith. Time for some entertainment news on a new country here. You have to wait for that Shrek prequel called Donkey until 2028. It'll be about the character before he met Shrek. You may have heard rumors about Millie Bobby Brown and David Harbour feuding on the set of Stranger Things, but they must get along well enough since they're starring as a father-daughter duo in a new Netflix series. After almost 10 years together, Courtney Cox has split from Snow Patrol's Johnny McDade. Jelly Roll's soon-to-be ex-wife, Bunny XO, is describing their marriage as a 10-year stay in prison. I kind of had a feeling that was going to turn ugly. Did you? And Lionel Richie canceled his two shows over the weekend, but is planning to be on the stage in Pittsburgh tomorrow night, along with Earth, Wind & Fire. Of course, we remember last week, Lionel had an episode and had to stop his performance, went backstage, never returned for some dizzy spells. Up next, our Monday version of Did You Know? It's George Burge featuring Luke Bryan. Ride, ride, ride. Good Monday morning. I threw it.

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1: Good morning, I'm Jeremy Hall. It's time for What's Good in Tillsonburg, where we catch up with local newsmakers and people doing interesting things in the community. Looking for a fun Canada Day outing? Here's your chance to take the family back in time. The Backhouse Historic Site in Port Rowan is launching a new family celebration with a picnic, pioneer games, and crafts. Curator Chloe Anna tells us about the pie-eating contests.
2: 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It's Canada Day themed.
1: Adults will take on real pies instead of whipped cream ones, while participants in both contests must keep their hands out of the competition. 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In the newsroom, I'm Jeremy Hall.
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13: So sunny to start with some clouds coming in this morning. High of 29 will feel like 36 with the humidity. A chance of showers overnight, possibly a thunderstorm and a low of 21. Tomorrow, a mix of sun and cloud with a chance of showers and a thunderstorm. Gusty southwest winds in the morning. The high 31 feeling like 41. And for Canada Day, a mix of sun and cloud, just a slight chance of showers and a high of 34. Today's UV index is 10 or very high. 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

They're going to visit the St. Thomas Memorial Arena July the 31st. It's High Valley there. Count T line at Tilson Springs and Country 107.3. It's Chris with the time for Did You Know? Did you know as of Thursday of last week, 3.6 million had taken in World Cup games in North America, beating the previous record. When all the games have been played, there's definitely going to be one monster new record set. Did you know King Charles announced that he and Camilla will not be living in Buckingham Palace after its current $487 million makeover? Wow. So that the public can have better access to the historic site. And did you know astronomers, for you astronomy fans out there, they have discovered two new planets the size of Jupiter, but because they're mostly composed of helium and hydrogen, they actually weigh less than cotton candy. They're 1,100 light years from Earth. And that is a Did You Know on your Monday. This guy, we're going to be giving away tickets this week to see him. He's playing Friday night in Mount Bridges, Ontario, along with Tilsonburg's own Olivia May Graham for Rock and Wheel 2026 for spinal cord research. It's Aaron Goodwin on our Monday. Good old

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9 o'clock workday kickoff on our Monday. Don't forget your next chance to listen for that cue to text to see Ella Langley in Hamilton in July comes our way at 11. Here she is. Weren't for the win. 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

0: 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Honestly, why does the other country station even bother trying? 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

0: 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Pinpoint weather.
1: Sunshine and cloud today, high of 29 degrees. I feel like 36 with the humid index, a very high UV index of 10. Partly cloudy tonight, chance of an overnight shower, a thunderstorm, a low of 21. For tomorrow, sunshine and cloud, chance of showers and a thunderstorm, a high of 31. For Canada Day, Wednesday, sunshine and cloud, chance of rain, a high of 34 degrees. Right now, 15 degrees in downtown Tillsonburg on our Monday morning.

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If you're going for a walk today, make sure you take a bottle of water with you and make sure you take rest when you have a moment. It's Morgan Griffiths, just being me on New Country.

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Burchett, worth a shot. He's coming to the Norfolk Pro Rodeo coming up next month. That's going to do it for our time together on our Monday. Thank you so much for starting your day and your week here with us. Join me tomorrow. We'll open up your Tuesday, 6 a.m. Wake the Fun Up with Chris. 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Next chance to qualify. 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Comes your way at 11 this morning. Make sure you're listening for that. Have a great start to your week. Stay cool, stay hydrated, stay safe. It's going to be a hot, sizzling week. It's Luke Combs, Fast Car, Tilsonburg's New Country 107.3. 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

0: New country at work. It's a divine team. Canada, of course, beating South Africa yesterday, advancing on to the FIFA World Cup. We know that they're going to be playing on Saturday. We just don't know who they're going to be playing. And, of course, we'll let you know as soon as we know. Danielle Arts, Don't Ruin Flowers, New Country at Work.
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7: Hot weekend with a mix of sun and cloud today, high 29, 36 with that humidex down to 21 overnight tonight. Tomorrow, sun cloud mix, possible shower or thunderstorm. Tomorrow's high is 31 with that humidex of 41. Canada Day, a mix of sun and cloud and 34.

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It's Dave Devine. Oh, yeah. You can win tickets to go see Ella Langley July 16th, TD Coliseum with Oh, yeah. Just listen for the keyword that comes at 8, 11, 2, and 5 every single day. 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Simple as that. We're making the draw July 13th. Ella Langley, Morgan Wallen now, New Country 107.3.

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1: New country at work, it's Dave Devine. 1 in 10 people in a survey said they're afraid of this. Now, I'm not afraid of it. I'm afraid what could happen while I'm in it. If that makes any sense to you. I'll tell you what the answer is coming up in about 15 minutes or so. Right now, Lainey Wilson and John Mayer, a brand new song called Phone, Keys, Wallet. 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

0: 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Ugh, the burden of being this cool is exhausting. 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

new country at work. It's Dave Devine. 1 in 10 people in a survey said they're afraid of this. The answer is the dark. No, not afraid of the dark. It's not like the boogeyman lives in the dark or anything like that. But it's more like what could happen while I'm in the dark, you know? Middle of the night when you're tramping towards the bathroom and you trip over something, go ass over tea kettle. Yeah, that's what I'm afraid of in the dark. Zach Top, new country at work. Well, it's

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0: 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And if you don't, well, that's a weird choice. 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
7: Hot week ahead with a mix of sun and cloud today, high 29, 36 with that humidex down to 21 overnight tonight. Tomorrow, sun cloud mix, possible shower or thunderstorm. Tomorrow's high is 31 with that humidex of 41. Canada Day, a mix of sun and cloud and 34.

0: 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It's Dave Devine. You can come celebrate Canada Day at the Backhouse Historic Site. 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
1: He's a ranch hand in a pinch, man. 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

0: we just play that song before the other country station? 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Yeah, that's our bad. 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New country.
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New country at work. It's Dave Devine. I didn't know this was happening, but I can't wait for it now. But it won't be happening until 2028. There's going to be a prequel to Shrek called Donkey. It'll be all about the time before Donkey met Shrek. Here's Brett Kissel, Cowboys and Dreamers, New Country at Work.

not trade work. It's a divine if you're a dead at Shea Fen. You already know they're playing in Toronto October 1st, RBC Amphitheater. But did you know who's opening for them? It's going to be a great show. Josh Ross and Tyler Hubbard of Florida Georgia Line fame. Opening acts for Dan and Shea. Here's a new song called Say So. New country at work. I got

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new country and work is Dave Devine. The average person will do this 100 times today. Probably more towards the end of the day. I'll tell you what the answer is in about 15 minutes or so. Right now, George Burge with Luke Bryan. New country at work. I threw it.

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1: A mix of sun and cloud today with a high of 29. Good afternoon, I'm Jordan Mercier. Your pinpoint weather details are coming up. Municipalities have no authority when it comes to e-bike legislation, but in Oxford County, Warden Marcus Ryan says it's a reality that has to be handled.
2: We need to talk to the province as about what is the effective way to do that so that the people on them and the people around them, whether it's a pedestrian on a sidewalk or a car, you know, trying to turn in a lane and you're expecting crossing traffic to be at pedestrian speed, but all of a sudden there's a, you know, an e-scooter going 30 kilometers an hour.
1: Ryan says in addition to the safety aspects, there's also an affordable component for taxpayers if people downsize their personal transportation. Coming up on Wednesday for Canada Day, you can celebrate our nation's birthday at Annandale National Historic Site for their free annual fun fair on the lawn. You'll be able to enjoy food, music, activities. Everything runs from 10 a.m. until 2 p.m. Police are still investigating a series of pride flag thefts and vandalism incidents in Norwich Township and are asking for the public's help. Since the beginning of June, Oxford OPP say they've received multiple reports of pride flags being stolen or damaged. Anyone with information is being urged to come forward. And Norfolk OPP are asking for your help in identifying suspects following an assault in Simcoe. The incident happened on Wednesday night, and police say one suspect threatened two victims with an edged weapon and damaged property before the trio fled. You can find additional details on our website, oxfordtoday.ca. In sports, the Blue Jays open up an interleague series with the Mets tonight. At the World Cup, Canada will play the winner of Morocco and the Netherlands. That game is at 9 o'clock. Up first at 1, Brazil plays Japan. No subscriptions, no nonsense. 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
0: 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Pinpoint weather.
1: A mix of sun and cloud today with a high of 29. Tonight, partly cloudy. A good chance of showers overnight with a risk of a thunderstorm, a low 21. Tomorrow, a mix of sun and cloud with a 40% chance of showers, a high 31. And Wednesday, a mix of sun and cloud with a 30% chance of rain, a high 34.
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country at work. It's Dave Devine on a survey. People say they do this about 100 times a day. And most likely towards the end of the day, because the answer is, check the time. 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New song. It's Jason Aldean back with a brand new one called Don't Tell on Me. New country at work.

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11: Hot weekend with a mix of sun and cloud today, high 29, 36 with that humidex down to 21 overnight tonight. Tomorrow, sun cloud mix, possible shower or thunderstorm. Tomorrow's high is 31 with that humidex of 41. Canada Day, a mix of sun and cloud and 34.

palace after its renovation that's going to cost $487 million. So let me get this correct. You're going to do a $487 million renovation to your home and then live in it. He says it so the public can have better access to the historic site and go see it. Sure. Stella Smith with Use Me, New Country at Work.

0: 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Or you could hear it here first and tell everyone you discovered it. 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

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It's Dave Devine. You can come celebrate Canada Day at the Backhouse Historic Site. 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

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I'll tell you what that answer is coming up in about 15 minutes or so. Morgan Wallen now with Don't We? 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

country at work. It's Dave Devine. 1 in 5 parents on a survey said they'd rather have a cavity filled than have to do this for their kids every day. 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I don't know about that. I think I'd rather make a bologna sandwich and stuff a juice box into a bag than have to go for a cavity. Just saying. 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
1: Hot weekend with a mix of sun and cloud today. High 29, 36 with that humidex down to 21 overnight tonight. Tomorrow, sun cloud mix, possible shower or thunderstorm. Tomorrow's high is 31 with that humidex of 41. Canada Day, a mix of sun and cloud and 34.

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0: 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It's Date Divine. Astronomers say they've discovered two brand new planets the size of Jupiter. But they say because these planets are composed mainly of helium and hydrogen, they weigh less than cotton candy.
1: That's actually kind of funny.
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It's State Divine. Oh, Ella, yeah. She's playing TD Coliseum July 16th. We got tickets to give away to that show with Oh, Ella, yeah. Listen 8, 11, 2, and 5 every single day for that keyword to text in along with a picture of you and your bestie you're going to take to the show. And that's how you enter. Simple as that, okay? Ella Langley, Morgan Wallen now. I Can't Love You Anymore. 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

Country at Work. Stay divine. I dare you. I triple dog dare you to ask Trinette about the time she met Keith Urban, because she will have no problem bragging about that. I am out, and Trinette is in next. Right now, her idol, Keith Urban. Here's Straight Line. New Country at Work.

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New Country Afternoons, Danielle Arts Don't Ruin Flowers. I'm Trinette. Summer vacation is here, although my daughter is in theater camp this week, which actually starts earlier than school does. So it doesn't really feel like summer vacation just yet. John Morgan, Jason Aldean, Friends Like That. New Country Afternoons.

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New Country Afternoons, Lainey Wilson, John Mayer, Phone, Keys, Wallet. James Barker Band, new music after dark. They're playing the Essex Fun Fest this Friday. Here they are with you. Didn't hear it from me. New Country Afternoons.

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0: 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Pinpoint weather.
12: A mix of sun and cloud today with a high of 29. Tonight, partly cloudy. A good chance of showers overnight with a risk of a thunderstorm, a low 21. Tomorrow, a mix of sun and cloud with a 40% chance of showers, a high 31. And Wednesday, a mix of sun and cloud with a 30% chance of rain, a high 34.

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Maybe you're on holidays. You got a little bit of extra time on your hands. Even if you don't, go fishing. 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
0: Hey, congratulations! You've unlocked the ability to hear new music first by doing absolutely nothing except listening to us. Lucky you! 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

0: New Country Afternoons. Cody Johnson's new album, Banks of the Trinity, just came out on Friday. Here he is with Horseback, New Country Afternoons.
1: He's a ranch hand in a pinch, man. 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

0: 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Woo! Oh, Ella, yeah! And if you don't, well, that's a weird choice. 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
0: 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Pinpoint weather.
5: A mix of sun and cloud today with a high of 29. Tonight, partly cloudy. A good chance of showers overnight with a risk of a thunderstorm, a low 21. Tomorrow, a mix of sun and cloud with a 40% chance of showers, a high 31. And Wednesday, a mix of sun and cloud with a 30% chance of rain, a high 34.

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Here is your question for this afternoon. 38% of parents have had this nickname for their kids. What do you think the answer is? 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Oh, Ella, yeah, Ella Langley, taking over TD Coliseum July the 16th. We've got a pair of tickets to the sold-out show. 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

New Country Afternoons, Alan Jackson, Don't Rock the Jukebox. Got to admit, that song has never made me really emotional until now, but he performed his final concert of his touring career on Saturday at Nissan Stadium in Nashville. I've had the opportunity to see Alan Jackson live a couple of times, so this is pretty sad, I have to admit, to know that it's not going to happen again. And they actually did have a severe weather delay, but the show must go on, especially when it comes to Alan Jackson. New Country Afternoons.

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Country 107.3 with the newest from Kenny Chesney. That's Carry On. Trinette's Trivia, time to reveal the answer. 38% of parents have had this nickname for their kids, and the nickname is Peanut. 38% of parents have had the nickname Peanut for their kids. We called my daughter Peanut, but actually only when she was in my belly, before we even knew she was a daughter, because we waited until she was born to find out, which was a pretty exciting surprise. So Peanut's the answer. 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
1: Partly cloudy tonight, more heat and humidity tomorrow and Wednesday. Good afternoon, I'm Evelyn Macko. Your pinpoint weather details are coming up. On the coldest days of winter, this is what you were hoping for, heat. And we're getting it. Here's what you can expect. Highs in the 30s. Add in the humidity, it'll feel like in the 40s. Today, tomorrow, and Canada Day, Wednesday. Most important to stay hydrated, wear light clothing, and limit working or being outdoors during peak afternoon hours. Now that the kids are out of school, places to beat the heat might be public pools, splash pads, or simply an air-conditioned public facility like a library. E-bikes are a hot topic across the province and in Oxford County. While municipalities have no authority over provincial rules, Oxford County can legislate where e-bikes can be or can't be ridden. Warden Marcus Ryan.
2: We need to talk to the province about what is the effective way to do that so that the people on them and the people around them, whether it's a pedestrian on a sidewalk or a car, you know, trying to turn in a lane and you're expecting crossing traffic to be at pedestrian speed, but all of a sudden there's a, you know, an e-scooter going 30 kilometers an hour.
1: Local bylaws can ban e-bikes from sidewalks and prohibit or restrict them on paths like nature trails or waterfront parks. Thanks to Do in Oxford and Norfolk Counties on Canada Day. It's our 159th birthday Wednesday. Southside Park in Woodstock has festivities starting at 2 and features a free concert at night by Canadian legend Kim Mitchell. Celebrations too at the Oxford Center. The Backhouse Historic Site near Port Roan is hosting events that start at 11. Port Dover kicks off the day with a soapbox derby on Main Street. Most fireworks displays begin at 9:30 or 10. In sports, three games in the World Cup round of 32 today. Brazil plays Japan, Germany and Paraguay, Netherlands versus Morocco, with the winner of that game playing Canada Saturday. And the Jays open up an interleague series with former Blue Jay Bo Bichette and the New York Mets. No subscriptions, no nonsense. 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
0: 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Pinpoint weather.
1: Partly cloudy tonight with a slight chance of overnight showers or a thunderstorm. Low 21. Sun and clouds tomorrow. Maybe showers or a thunderstorm. 31 the high, feeling like 41. Sun and clouds for Canada Day with a high 34. I'm Evelyn Macko.
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Country Afternoons. Dean Brody, a man without a woman. You might be seeing his face a little bit more. He was sharing a couple of photos of these big digital billboards, photos of him, of course, promoting the first part of his double album, which just came out this past Friday. Check it out. Here's Vincent Mason. Wish you well. New Country Afternoons.

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1: 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Pinpoint weather.
12: Partly cloudy tonight with a slight chance of overnight showers or a thunderstorm, low 21. Sun and clouds tomorrow, maybe showers or a thunderstorm, 31 the high, feeling like 41. Sun and clouds for Canada Day with a high 34. I'm Evelyn Macko.

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Country Afternoons. Riley Green is going to be part of the new season of The Voice as a coach. And now we have a date. It'll begin Monday, September 21st. Here he is with Think As You Drunk on New Country Afternoons.

New Country Afternoons, Brett Kissel, Cooper Allen, two of us. Brett Kissel spending Canada Day in Calgary playing Spruce Meadows. And of course, he's heading back to Ontario. He's got some shows, including Strathroy on August the 6th. He's playing Boots and Hearts August the 7th. Kane Brown, here's Woman, New Country Afternoons.

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2: Partly cloudy tonight, more heat and humidity tomorrow and Wednesday. Good afternoon, I'm Evelyn Macko. Your pinpoint weather details are coming up. It's a summer heat wave, dangerously high temperatures, and oppressive humidity. We're talking daytime highs in the 30s, feeling like in the 40s with humidity. Best bets, drink water, limit being outdoors between 11 and 3, wear light-colored clothes to reflect the light, and if you've got an elderly neighbor, just make sure they're okay. When it's super hot, public facilities will open as cooling centers. You can check on that on any of your municipality's websites. OPP are trying something new in hopes of catching perpetrators responsible for pride flag thefts and vandalism. There have been dozens of incidents outside schools, churches, and few arrests so far. But now, Oxford OPP, West Region Major Crime Unit, and West Region Community Street Crime Unit have joined forces to create an online secure portal so that you can submit photos and videos. Also saves you having to physically go into an OPP station. You can also report anonymously by calling Crime Stoppers 1-800-222-TIPS. The number one concern among renters here and across the country, affordability, even after 2 years of declines in asking prices. According to a survey, 70% of you identified high rent prices as the biggest obstacle in your search for housing. 11% unsuitable listing. 6% complained there wasn't much available. 42% had a budget of $1,500, while most rents across the country exceeded $2,000 a month. In sports, three games in the World Cup round of 32 today. Brazil plays Japan, Germany, and Paraguay, and Netherlands versus Morocco, with the winner of that game playing Canada Saturday. Jays open up an interleague series with former Blue Jay Bo Bichette and the New York Mets. No subscriptions, no nonsense. 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
0: 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Pinpoint weather.
2: Partly cloudy tonight with a slight chance of overnight showers or a thunderstorm, low 21. Sun and clouds tomorrow, maybe showers or a thunderstorm, 31 the high, feeling like 41. Sun and clouds for Canada Day with a high 34. I'm Evelyn Macko.
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Country Afternoons. Morgan Griffiths, just being me. I'm Trinette. My review for my 11-year-old with Toy Story 5, it was good. I would like a better review than that. If you've got one for me, send me a text this afternoon. Let me know what you found at Toy Story 5, because I think I'll have to go see it by myself, because my daughter wasn't all that thrilled. New Country. After

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0: 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Pinpoint weather.
16: Partly cloudy tonight with a slight chance of overnight showers or a thunderstorm. Low 21. Sun and clouds tomorrow. Maybe showers or a thunderstorm. 31 the high, feeling like 41. Sun and clouds for Canada Day with a high 34. I'm Evelyn Macko.

New Country Afternoon. Zach Topps out the Sanity. Scotty McCreary, he's been in country music for 15 years now, and he's marking the anniversary with a new album simply titled 15. It's coming out on July the 17th. You wouldn't think you would have timed that for the 15th of a month. But anyway, here he is, Bottle Rockets, New Country.

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afternoon. Sam Hunt, Body Like a Back Road. I'm Trinette. I like that song, but I would admit I would not want someone to tell me I have a body like a back road. Like, I just don't think that's a compliment. George Burge, Luke Bryan, New Country Afternoon.

Country Afternoons, Aaron Goodman, Country Dance. He's such a good guy. Recently stopped by the New Country Studios, and he's been talking about some new music, but couldn't reveal a lot of information, so we'll have to stay tuned on that. We've got a country throwback to get you going for your Monday afternoon after Taylor Swift, I Knew It, I Knew You. 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

Jackson's New Country 98.9 to Neil Arts. Don't ruin flowers. Canada Day celebrations. If you're looking for some fun, head over to our website. We've got all the details there with upcoming local events. Bailey Zimmerman, Chevy Silverado, New Country Afternoons.

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1: Partly cloudy tonight, more heat and humidity tomorrow and Wednesday. And I'm Evelyn Macko. Your Pinpoint weather details are coming up. On the coldest days of winter, this is what you were hoping for, heat. And we're getting it. Here's what you can expect. Highs in the 30s. Add in the humidity, it'll feel like in the 40s. Today, tomorrow, and Canada Day, Wednesday. Most important to stay hydrated, wear light clothing, and limit working or being outdoors during peak afternoon hours. Now that the kids are out of school, places to beat the heat might be public pools, splash pads, or simply an air-conditioned public facility like a library. E-bikes are a hot topic across the province and in Oxford County. While municipalities have no authority over provincial rules, Oxford County can legislate where e-bikes can be or can't be ridden. Warden Marcus Ryan.
2: We need to talk to the province about what is the effective way to do that so that the people on them and the people around them, whether it's a pedestrian on a sidewalk or a car, you know, trying to turn in a lane and you're expecting crossing traffic to be at pedestrian speed, but all of a sudden there's an e-scooter going 30 kilometers an hour.
1: Local bylaws can ban e-bikes from sidewalks and prohibit or restrict them on paths like nature trails or waterfront parks. Thanks to Do in Oxford and Norfolk Counties and Canada Day, it's our 159th birthday Wednesday. 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Celebrations too at the Oxford Center. The Backhouse Historic Site near Port Roan is hosting events that start at 11. 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Most fireworks displays begin at 9:30 or 10. In sports, three games in the World Cup round of 32 today. Brazil plays Japan, Germany and Paraguay, Netherlands versus Morocco, with the winner of that game playing Canada Saturday. And the Jays open up an interleague series with former Blue Jay Bo Bichette and the New York Mets. No subscriptions, no nonsense. 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
0: 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Pinpoint weather.
1: Partly cloudy tonight with a slight chance of overnight showers or a thunderstorm. Low 21. Sun and clouds tomorrow. Maybe showers or a thunderstorm. 31 the high, feeling like 41. Sun and clouds for Canada Day with a high 34. I'm Evelyn Macko.
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This is Tyler Joe Miller, Under the Influence, New Country Afternoons.

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12: Partly cloudy tonight with a slight chance of overnight showers or a thunderstorm, low 21. Sun and clouds tomorrow, maybe showers or a thunderstorm, 31 the high, feeling like 41. Sun and clouds for Canada Day with a high 34. I'm Evelyn Macko.

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New Country Afternoons, Alan Jackson, Who's Cheating Who? His final concert of his touring career happened on Saturday. Last call, one more for the road, the finale sold-out, star-studded concert event. Here's Lainey Wilson with John Mayer, Phone Keys Wallet, New Country Afternoons.

Country Afternoons. Jason Aldean set to play TD Coliseum in Hamilton September 17th. Here he is with Don't Tell on Me, New Country Afternoons.

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Country Afternoons. I'm Trinette heading out of here, but I'll be back tomorrow. We've got tunes from Luke Combs and Dallas Smith up after Jelly Roll, Hands Up, New Country Afternoons.

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0: 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Pinpoint weather.
1: Partly cloudy tonight with a slight chance of overnight showers or a thunderstorm. Low 21. Sun and clouds tomorrow. Maybe showers or a thunderstorm. 31 the high, feeling like 41. Sun and clouds for Canada Day with a high 34. I'm Evelyn Macko.

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